0: it's black. So if you want me off your back, well, come on and let me know. Should I stay or should I go? Should I stay or should I go now? Should I stay or should I go now? If I go, there will be trouble. And if I stay, it will be double. So come on and let me know. This indecision's bugging me. If you don't want me, set me free. Exactly whom I'm supposed to be. Don't you know which clothes even fit me? Come on and let me know. Should I cool it or should I blow?
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0: 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Síguenos. 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
0: 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Shake down, break down, take down. Everybody
2: 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Break down, take down. 80s.

plan. How this is planned, I demand a microphone. The rock and roll boy.

The biggest unanswered question is, where is the money? Where is the money? The president has yet to address the issue of money.

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Por eso nos encontramos en el aire. 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Chaka, chaka, chaka, chaka, chaka, chaka, chaka, chaka, chaka, chaka, chaka. Shaka Khan, let me rock it, let me rock it, Shaka Khan. Let me rock it, that's all I wanna do. Shaka Khan, let me rock it, Shaka Khan. Let me rock it, got the feel for you. Shaka Khan, what you tell me what you wanna do? Do you feel for me the way I feel for you? Shaka Khan, let me tell you what I wanna do. I wanna love you, wanna hug you, wanna squeeze you too. And let me take you in my arms, let me fill you with my charm, Shaka. Cause you know that I'm the one that keep you warm, Shaka. I make it more than just a physical dream. I wanna rock you, Shaka, baby, cause you make me wanna scream. Let me rock it, rock it.

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Chaka Khan, let me tell you what I wanna do. I wanna love you, wanna hug you, wanna squeeze you too. 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Cause you know that I'm the one to keep you warm, Chaka. I make it more than just a physical dream. I wonder about you, Chaka, cause you make me wanna scream. 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